myself slipping in more and more ways. 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Nobody but you.

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2: 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Put your hands in the air. Give me all your money.
3: 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Me

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And I think to myself, why now? 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

0: 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Day or night, moments or memories, your sound is always here.
1: Radio Ostfriesland.
2: Hey, was ist denn das?